writers, and both have written songs that other luminaries have recorded. So Becky Buehler there. Went to the latest from Daly and Vincent. It's on Pillarstone Records. It's a single, and it's called Moonshine on the Still. I tell you what, those guys play as well and as fast and as beautifully as anybody in bluegrass today. That was quite a heck of a barn burner there. Went to Danny Burns, Irishman, who's in the bluegrass realm. He still shows his Irish roots. In this case, he does a cover of the wonderful Waterboys song, The Fisherman's Blues. That's his latest single on Bonfire Records. And finally, Donna Ulysses, a single of hers. I believe she's on Hadley Records, Hadley Music Group. And a wonderful song of hers called Crazy Always Comes Back. And I should remind you before I forget that it is now 4 minutes after 8 o'clock. And you are listening to WRIU 90.3 from Kingston, Rhode Island. My name's Glenn Lawrence. You're listening to the Bluegrass Breakdown. Having a lot of fun playing some bluegrass music for you here. Hope I'm doing it right. Yeah, we have less than an hour to go, so why don't we just get right back to the music. Got one queued up here. Brand new from Doyle Lawson and Quicksilver. Just when you thought Doyle had retired. And not only has he unretired from the studio, I believe he's doing some limited live performances as well. But this is a new one from Doyle Lawson. It's called The Signs.

I'm here at all, you know, I'm hard luck, all right. I was born down there in the country on a little farm where the land is so poor, you gotta put fertilizer around the telephone poles before you can speak over the wires. But it's a good place to come from anyhow, you know, I was born down there in the country, and I can remember the very first day that I was born, too.

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I've worked like heck and I've been worked like heck. I've been drunk and got others drunk, lost all I had and part of my furniture. Cause I wanna go round now and spend some little part of that which I did earn, and not go beg, borrow, and steal. Well, I've been cussed and discussed and boycotted and talked to and talked about and lied to and lied about, held up and hung up and doggone nigh murdered. And the only reason I'm sticking around now, folks, is to see just what in the heck is gonna happen next. And if that ain't hard luck, then you tell me what is.

the latest from Unspoken Tradition, finishing up our fifth set tonight. We began set number five with something new from Doyle Lawson and Quicksilver. Doyle has returned to the studio, has a new song. I think he might have a couple of songs coming out here. He's doing the harmony vocals. The lead singer for Authentic Unlimited, John Meador, is doing the lead vocals. And the album and the song is called The Signs. And that came out earlier this year, or just a couple of weeks ago, I believe, on Turnberry Records. Debut for Doyle Lawson on Turnberry. The East Nash Grass, their 2026 Mountain Fever release called All God's Children. We heard Bend in the Road. We heard an old song there from John Cohen, former member of the New Lost City Ramblers. He made a record sometime around the turn of the century on David Grisman's, acoustic disc label. Record is called Stories the Crow Told Me. And we heard one called Talking Hard Luck. And if that ain't hard luck, I don't know what it is. Frank Sullivan and Dirty Kitchen. Their latest is on Turnberry Records. Came out earlier this year. They did a song written by Pat Flynn when he was a member of the Newgrass Revival. The song is called Looking Past You. The latest from the Grascals is called Bend in the River. The album is called Not That Gone. It's on Billy Blue Records. Came out earlier this year. Trey Hensley, featuring members of the Nitty Gritty Dirt Band. And as well as Mike Bubb, Stuart Duncan, Andy Leftwich on his great record called Can't Outrun the Blues. Heard a really neat rendition of The Band's Up on Cripple Creek. Unspoken Tradition. And their latest, as I said, is on Mountain Home Records. Came out earlier this year. Okay, we're down to our final set of music here. We're just going to jump right back into it. Missy Raines put out a record in 2018. I believe it was Grammy nominated. She didn't win, but it was nominated, and that's an honor in and of itself. We're going to hear one called Swept Away, which features an all-female cast. She's got Allison Brown and Sierra Hull and Becky Buller and even Molly Tuttle. Real pretty song called Swept Away.

All right, folks, that's going to do it for another week of the Bluegrass Breakdown. Thank you so much for tuning in tonight. In our final set of music, we heard from Missy Raines from her wonderful Royal Traveler record way back in 2018 on Compass Records. We heard one called Swept Away. Jim Hurst, his latest is on Pine Castle. It's called Travels and Times. Jim and Missy being bandmates in Claire Lynch's Front String Porch Band. Front Porch String Band. Okay, we heard Jim do a great rendition of Reuben's Train. Leftover Salmon put out a live album way back in 2002. Heard a nice rendition of John Hartford's steam-powered aeroplane. Shelby Means, wonderfully talented bass player, formerly of Della May and Molly Tuttle's Open Highway, and most recently on her own. Her self-titled album, is on, it's on an independent label. And we heard a song that she penned, a beautiful song called Up on the Mountain. And finally tonight, we heard from Jason Carter and Michael Cleveland in the Carter and Cleveland record on Fiddle Man Records. Heard a great one called Let's Sing Our Song. And that's going to do it for tonight's show. Thank you so much for tuning in. It's been my pleasure to play some music for you. Hope you enjoyed it. Rhode Island Bluegrass Festival, well, the Ocean State Bluegrass Festival going on this weekend at Freerick Farm in Warren. Hope to see you out there. And if not, you all be good to yourselves and be good to each other. Get out there and hear some live music, and we'll talk to you in a week. Good night.

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1: Oh, nuts! 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We'll just get into more trouble tomorrow?
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0: I was stuck at this kid's house for the night, I decided to just go to sleep and get the night over with. But those guys came into the bedroom and got into a massive pillow fight. And let me tell you, it's not easy falling asleep when a sweaty little kid falls on you every 5 seconds. Even after the lights went out, Raleigh and his friends stayed up. A bunch of them snuck up on me to try and pull the hand in a bowl of warm water trick. Well, that was enough for me. I went downstairs to sleep in the basement, even though it was pitch black. I left my sleeping bag upstairs, and that was a mistake, because it was freezing. I think it was probably the longest night of my life. When the sun came up this morning, I found out the reason it was so cold. I was sleeping right by the sliding glass door, and some fool had gone and left it open overnight. 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
7: 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And focusing on the band Skullflower tonight, specifically the early stuff from the late 80s, early 90s.

Skullflower with the track called Slaves from the Zaman record. Before that, this is all Skullflower, Black Lizard. That's taken from the Kino 4 CD entitled Black Sun Rising, which is kind of a compilation of stuff. Anaphora, long, particularly noisy track from, it's a bonus track from the Birth Death CD, Kino 1. And Serve No Master, followed by Serve No Purpose. Those are two tracks, bonus tracks from the reissue of Form Destroyer. You're listening to Delirium here, 90.3 WRIU, Kingston, Rhode Island. My name is Jim. I'm with you every Friday night here at WRIU, playing all sorts of strange experimental music. I will be here till midnight tonight, and I'm focusing in on early Skullflower, specifically the reissue. Skullflower with the track called Slaves from the Zaman record. Before that, this is all Skullflower, Black Lizard. That's taken from the Kino 4 CD entitled Black Sun Rising, which is kind of a compilation of stuff. Anaphora, long, particularly noisy track from, it's a bonus track from the Birth Death CD, Kino 1. And Serve No Master, followed by Serve No Purpose. Those are two tracks, bonus tracks from the reissue of Form Destroyer. You're listening to Delirium here, 90.3 WRIU, Kingston, Rhode Island. My name is Jim. I'm with you every Friday night here at WRIU, playing all sorts of strange experimental music. I will be here till midnight tonight, and I'm focusing in on early Skullflower, specifically the reissues that came out a while ago, Kino 1, 2, 3, and 4. It's a

You're 90.3 WRIU, Kingston, Rhode Island. My name is Jim. I'm with you every Friday night here at WRIU, playing all sorts of strange experimental music. I will be here till midnight tonight, and I'm focusing in on early Skullflower, specifically the reissues that came out a while ago, Kino 1, 2, 3, and 4. It's essentially their early... I don't know if it's their very earliest stuff, but it's their early period. Let me put it that way. So Birth, Death, and Form Destroyer. Those are actually Birth, Death is like an EP. Form Destroyer is their first record, like their first normal record, full length record. Zaman. Is their second record, I think. And then Black Sun Rising, I believe, is a compilation. I don't think that was ever fully... Yeah, it's a compilation of, like, 7 inches and stuff like that from this period. Skullflower is a British band. Matthew Bauer is the most prominent member. But they were just an active underground... improvisational, repetitive. I'm trying to not use the word noise, although they're very noisy, obviously. The more recent stuff is just Matthew Bauer, and that is quite noisy, although sometimes it's got this dreamy quality to it. This is sludgy, and there's very little in the way of vocals, except occasionally there's like the kind of a yelling sort of thing going on in the background. But anyway, we're going to continue with this. This is from Form Destroyer, a track called Thirsty Animal.

Skull Flower there with Barbed Wire Animal from the Zaman record. Before that, this is all Skull Flower I'm playing tonight. We heard the title track from the Birth Death EP, Woodland Death March, a track from Form Destroyer. Before that, a short little track called Sunset from Zaman. That track is awesome. It's only 3 minutes long, and it's ambient, and the title is soothing, but it sounds like a dying star.

Yeah, a little Glenn Miller to wrap it up there. And you'll have to blame me for that one. I asked the professor if I could get that. It's been in my head all week long. I don't know why. Something about that song. I was watching on in the Palatial Estate in the studio there, and I was like, oh man, I just dig this. So I said, hey, Professor, you think you could jam that in for me? Of course he comes through for me. I love the guy. But yeah, there you go. A little Gumby Loves Jazz for you tonight. With the Professor. Started out with little Bob James doing Bare Bones. The Oscar Peterson Trio with You Look Good to Me. That's going out to our dear friend Maggie. Thanks for that awesome promo today. If you want to see some of her work, just go on our Remnants from Radio Facebook page. You'll see it. Beautiful promo, Maggie. Thank you. Some Johnny Hodges with The Peaches Are Better Down the Road. And that's a true fact. True fact. Ask anybody down in Georgia. And wrapped it up a little Glenn Miller with In the Mood. Man, I love that song. So there you go. Hope you enjoyed. As always, the professor comes through with a wonderful set of jazz. He'll be back next week. Bright and early, I would imagine. But hey, we got time now. It's 1:55. This is WRIU Kingston, 90.3 FM. And another debut album. I don't know how long we've been doing the Vinyl Spotlight. Quite a while now. I don't know how it took this long to get to this debut album. Man, Full Moon Fever, the debut solo studio album by none other than Tom Petty. I mean, came out in 1989, April of that year. And we're just getting to it now. Crazy. What is going on there, Mad Dog? This album peaked at number 3 on the U.S. This is a debut album now. And of course, I mean, I get it, you know, the Heartbreakers and everything. But not bad for a debut album, solo album. Peaked at number 3 on the U.S. charts. And 6 times platinum it was certified, okay, in the U.S. 7 times in Canada. What the hell's going on there? Those Canadians know their music, I will tell you. It was also inducted into the Grammy Hall of Fame in 2019. So, yeah, you think you got a great album to listen to tonight? You bet your ass you do. Right here. And we're going to start it out with tons of great hits off this album, too, I'll tell you. Let me see, just for the hell of it. 5 singles? Are you kidding me? God, I mean, how many songs are on the album? Oh, 12, okay. 5 of them made it as singles. And I don't have to name them for you. You're going to know them all. So let's go. I've been waiting for this album. I'll tell you, folks, I've been waiting for this one. Going to start out right now, right here and only here at After Hours with His Eminence. Mad Dog coming at you with Tom Petty from Full Moon Fever. The Moon Man with you. WRIU Kingston.

Hello, CD listeners. We've come to the point in this album where those listening on cassette or records will have to stand up or sit down and turn over the record or tape. In fairness to those listeners, we'll now take a few seconds before we begin side two. Thank you. Here's side two.

Well, there you have it. What a great album. Mm. Tom Petty. Just Tom Petty. His first solo album debut. And, wow. Just to let you know, some of the singles he had off that album. Running Down a Dream, number one. Free Falling, number one. I Won't Back Down, number one. Yeah. What an album. Hope you enjoyed it, because I sure did. Started out with the side one, Free Falling, I Won't Back Down, Love Is a Long Road, A Face in the Crowd, and Running Down a Dream. And after that, side two, we started out with Feel a Whole Lot Better, You're So Bad, Depending on You, The Apartment Song, All Right for Now, A Mind with a Heart of Its Own, and wrapped it up a little Zombie Zoo. So, Full Moon Fever from 1989, April. Tom Petty. Yeah. Just some of the people he had playing with him, by the way, on that album was Jeff Lynne, of course, from ELO, Mike Campbell, and Phil Jones. Additional musicians, George Harrison actually played acoustic guitar and backing vocals on I Won't Back Down. And Ben Montench played the piano on the Apartment Song from Jeff Beck Group. And played with, of course, Tom in the band. So, Roy Orbison, too. He had backing vocals on the Zombie Zoo one. So, a lot of help, too, on that album. But, yeah. Hope you enjoyed. That was our album for the week, Vinyl Spotlight. And coming up on 2:40 here at WRAU Kingston, 90.3 FM. And we're going to be celebrating 3 days of just peace and music. That's right, folks. Woodstock show tonight. And, man, I couldn't be happier. Like I said, I didn't mess up too many people. I know last week we mentioned, oh, yeah, we're going to do albums. Well, we're not. Because the Woodstock actually started on August 15th, 1969. And we're gonna take over the airwaves here. Going back. Way back. And we're going to start it out early. Because, like I said, I got so much music. There's no way I'm going to get three days of music. In a, it's already, coming up to three in like 2 hours. So we're going to start it early. And, we're going to start out with this band because, they were relatively a new band. And, this was a big show for them. This got them started. In fact, I got to see these guys not too long after, Woodstock, they came to, they put on a big tour because the show went so well. And they ended up coming to Providence, and I got to see them. And, wow, man, they just, from there, they're still around touring. And just a great, great, great band. So we're going to start the show off tonight with these boys. And, in fact, the drummer, really, I think he was like 18 years old, they said, when he did this show. So we're going to start out right now with these guys. Yeah, keep this going, too. Keep it going, guys. Santana, right here. Welcome to Eminence Front Radio.

Evans. Santana.

Oh, yeah. Got to start out with a little Santana. Yeah, I actually got to see them right after. Well, I don't know how quick it was right after. I know it was 70-71. They came to Providence and put on an incredible show. In fact, I remember our tickets being behind the stage because it sold out so quick. But the good part was, Carlos never was a front man. He liked playing more towards the back anyway, so got to see him quite a bit during the concert. And they played everything, so. Yeah, we start out with a little Soul Sacrifice, Evil Ways, and Jingo. Live from Woodstock, as we look back to 3 days of peace and music. And glad everybody's enjoying. probably because most of us lived through it, experienced it, and it'll never happen again. It will never happen again. I don't care what they say. Sure, they might get a ton of people to a concert, but not like that. So you can put that one in the books because that ain't happening again. Yeah, it's 303. This is 90.3 WRIU Kingston. And we are going to get this show. We're just going to keep it going. All the way up to about 10 after 5 today. I'm going to cut out a little early. I apologize. Damn. But we've got some great music to take us up that way. And we're going to start out with another super group. These guys put on... I remember watching the movie. And these guys came on late at night and just rocked the place. So we're going to start out right now with, again, none of these groups need an introduction, but here's one for you anyways. Sly and the Family Stone. Enjoy.

What we'd like to do, what we would like to do is sing a song together. Now you see what usually happens is you get a group of people that might sing, and for some reasons that are not unknown anymore, they won't do it. Most of us need approval. Most of us need to get approval from our neighbors before we can actually let it all hang down. And what is happening here is we're going to try to do a sing-along. Now, a lot of people don't like to do it because they feel that it might be old-fashioned. But you must dig that it is not a fashion in the first place. It is a feeling. And if it was good in the past, it's still good. We would like to sing a song called Higher, and if we could get everybody to join in, we'd appreciate it. Everybody's grooving.

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little Dwayne Eddy on the bump music tonight. Going with a different Ernie Singer. Yeah, a little switch. You know what? You're driving in your car or vehicle or whatever, and then this is how it happens. You know, I'm always thinking about the show. What could I add to it? And as you're listening to the, I happen to have this serious stuff there, so you get to listen to a whole bunch of different ones. And I love the underground radio show with Little Stevie. And the guy was playing some Dwayne Eddy. I was like, Jesus, perfect. So, guess what? Eminence Radio is playing some Dwayne Eddy. So, yeah. But, hey, some more from a look at Peace and Love and 3 days of Peace and Music. Started out with, of course, Sly and the Family Stone with their medley, Music Lover Higher. And after that, a little dance to the music. And then we had 10 years after with the I'm Going Home. That's going out to our dear friend, the Phil Meister. Phil up in Orange, Mass, checking in. And said, Your Eminence, do you have any 10 years after on today? I'm like, of course. Got to get another group I got to see at the Rhode Island Auditorium, Alvin Lee. And yeah, you got to get some of their stuff on. Jeez. Great stuff. So many incredible bands, and again, they took a bath once it became a free concert, which was about 2 hours after they started. Glad it started, and glad it was such a success. It just went on and on and on, and with so much fun. And we're gonna start out. We've got more, right? Yes. And another band that really took it to the limits at the show. Again, I don't know what time they played in the morning. But just an incredible band. And we're going to start out with these boys right now. And, of course, I got to send that out to the Major Mark. And yeah, another band you don't need an introduction to, but I'll give it to you. The Who.

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I said, I got to hold my man. 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
3: Nothing is more beautiful than a guitar, save perhaps two. The words of Frédéric Chopin, who knew a thing, perhaps two, about beautiful music. He might have been referring to this lovely duo in G by his contemporary Ferdinando Carulli, performed here by Julian Bream and John Williams. Hi, I'm Bob Kinzel, your host on Tuesday Divertimento. I don't consider my program complete, let alone my day, without some classic guitar in it. If you share that sentiment, I hope you'll join me right here on your sound alternative, WRIU Kingston.

0: And there you go. More from August 15, 1969, baby, up in Woodstock, New York, with the Woodstock Festival. 3 days of just peace and music. Yeah. And quick shout out to the Jakester. Just got off the phone with him. Doing well and enjoying it, as always. Thanks for the kind words, Jakester. Always appreciate it. And hey, we got to check in with some people. See how they're doing. Our dear friend Rebecca, up there in the Great White North. And you know what amazes me about Canada? I mean, I get it. It's a damn big piece of land, but I don't know how the hell it hasn't, like, burnt down yet. Every summer it's, oh, fires up in Canada, fires up in Canada, fires up in Canada. What the hell's going on? Wow. I mean, the smoke comes down here. I left work one day. I was like, it smells like something's burning. I find out later it's from Canada. It's burning. Well, hopefully it's not as bad now up there. But Rebecca, hopefully she was suffering from a little Lyme disease. Hopefully she's feeling better with us tonight. So, yeah, Rebecca, best wishes going out to you. And our dear friend Maggie Chang. I forgot she was under the weather last week, fighting the flu. Had to go to the hospital and everything, fever and chills. And it wasn't just from listening to Eminence Front Radio. I mean, she was sick. So, I mean, it'd be great if it was just that, but it wasn't. So hopefully you're feeling better also there, Maggie. And I got to give some love to the people out there on that big island of Kona. All our friends, man. Woof. Deanna and Sifu and Kathy and Fearless Leader Kona. Randall. I mean, they might get whacked with a freaking hurricane. Come on. This is crazy. So, hoping that's not going to happen. All our thoughts and prayers are with you guys. You don't need that. Bad enough they had all those rains. Volcanoes. I mean, what else? Now throw a hurricane at them? Man, somebody just is not feeling it for the island of Kona. Ooh. But yes, yeah, Sifu, hoping that it doesn't hit, man. I mean, it's been a long time since I've been, I got a few years in here. Been through a bunch of hurricanes when I was younger, but it's been a long time. Since I've been through one recently, so hoping everything works out. So there you go. By the way, we just finished with more. Sending out to the Major. Started with the Who with We're Not Gonna Take It. Pinball Wizard in 1921. Little music for the ladies from Janice. Janice Joplin with Try, Just a Little Bit Hotter. Piece of My Heart. There you go. And coming up at the 4 o'clock hour, and we've got another great artist that played there to lead off with. And again, I haven't been able to get through nearly a quarter of the bands that played there. Probably take me 3 days. I wish I had 3 days, but I don't. So we're going to start with one right now from... this gentleman that, again, you know, made a big hit at the Woodstock and really got his career humming along. So we're going to turn it over right now here on Eminence Front Radio to the one and only Joe Cocker and his music from the Woodstock.
1: I think I can say to many people that this title just about... puts it all into focus. It's called With a Little Help from My Friends. Remember it.

And there you go. More from August 15, 1969, baby, up in Woodstock, New York. With the Woodstock Festival. 3 days of just peace.

0: the greatest band and myself. Thank you all much indeed. 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
1: I'm gonna let Gene tell you about it. Go ahead.
2: Hey, I got a little something I'd like to lay on y'all. If you bear with me a minute, please. We're gonna do a little march right along through now. It's a love march. We don't carry no guns and things in this army we got and stuff. Don't nobody have to be worried about keeping in step. And we ain't even got no uniforms to wear. We poor army and whatnot. But we run around, thank you, and in order to keep our heads above the water and whatnot, we sing to one another and we play to one another and we try to make each other feel good. And we hung up again. Okay, hip, two, three, four. Hip, two, three, four, one.
1: Yeah, all y'all out there, if you wasn't so tired, we could all get up and just march around this whole area here and be happy and stuff. Yeah? Yeah, you bring little sister with you. Let her march too. Everybody.

0: Dante, I know.
1: I don't believe you know.
0: But

Ladies and gentlemen, to continue, please greet very warmly with us, Mountain.

Well, apologize for a little computer glitch there. But we are back, and yeah, got some more on there for you. Had a little 10 years after with I'm Going Home, the Butterfield Blues Band with the Love March, and that was a big one too. And a little Mountain for you. And we had Blood of the Sun and For Jagger's Farm. And wrapped it all up with a little Woodstock from Crosby, Stills, Nash & Young. Had to get that one on, kind of wrap it up tonight. Because it's time for Pete Hamble to take over here with the Possum Blues. But I shouldn't have said wrapped it up then, because he actually has another artist that played at Woodstock that's going to lead off the Possum Blues tonight, Johnny Winter. So why don't we let it go in here? Welcome, 4:30. It's always the Possum Blues here at WRAU Kingston 90.3 FM. And Mad Dog's coming at you, little Johnny Winter. I'm yours and I'm hers. Enjoy.

There you go. Possum Blues. Pete Hamill, the Baron of the Blues. Great stuff, as always. Started out with the fact we bookended. Huh? How do you like that? Johnny Winter from Woodstock. Started it all off with I'm Yours and I'm Hers. Then we had Taj Mahal with Slow Drag. Curtis Salgado with I Must Have Been Nuts. And wrapped it up with Johnny doing Be Careful With a Fool. Always. Always. All right. Well, we got to... Oh, you know, when I was talking earlier about the our poor friends over there in that big island, Deanna was kind enough to remind me. I forgot about the damn earthquake they went through, too. Unbelievable. So here's hoping the... hurricane will veer either east, west, north, or south away from them, as they tend to do sometimes. So, another question, but let's hope. And 4:55. I'm gonna get out of here pretty soon. We're gonna get to a little bit of a Big Bang Beatles segment for you. And who knows? So welcome. It's the Mad Dog here at the Eminence Front Radio on WRIU Kingston, 90.3 FM. And, where were we going with this? Oh, yeah. We definitely have a little Beatles segment coming up right now and going off with the Nowhere Man. Enjoy.

Yeah, where were we going with this? Oh, yeah. We definitely have a little Beatles segment coming up right now. And going off with the Nowhere Man. Enjoy.

Yeah, Big Bang Beatles segment with you. Coming up next, the Turn It Around, baby. You got to get ready to get out of here. And we'll be back next week with the big man. Elvis will be in the building with Mad Dog. I'm very excited about that. So have a great weekend, folks. Stay tuned for 1 o'clock radio at 6. And be safe, man. Everybody out there, especially you on that big island. We'll see you back here. Same bat time. Same bat channel. WRIU Kingston 90.3 FM. Eminence Front Radio. And the Mad Dog are out.

Hey, thanks again, too. And I got to give big props to our dear friend Nick Bloomfield over there in Hastings, who actually had us out on, he was on our street streaming us live in Hastings. And I got to thank him for that and for the idea of the Woodstock show tonight. So thank you, Nick. See you all back here next week. Be safe. Ciao.

choked up here. Legendary DJ extraordinaire, Joe Ray, in the house. It's gonna be having a live Cyber Lawson on 1 o'clock radio today. It'll be Joe Ray filling in for him, and we'll have talking about my generation at 5:30. So stay tuned for that. Got some great stuff planned for you as always. Next week, like I said, we'll be back with a look at some albums turning 50 years old from January and February of 75. In case Joe Ray's going to be back in next week, we'll see what kind of albums we might have. And again, I want to wish Seafood Chi a very happy birthday and a happy Valentine's Day to everybody out there. It's time to turn around, as you know. From the overnight to the daytime, handing it over to Joe Ray and the boys and girls. So here you go. Little Fly My Pretties with Turnaround. And we will be back next week bright and early. Have a wonderful weekend. Be careful. The weather's going to be really miserable around here, but hopefully it'll be beautiful where you are. And yeah, we'll be back next week. Same bat time, same bat channel here at WRIU Kingston, 90.3 FM. Arrivederci, eh?

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This week we are doing Guitar Solos number 9, and we will be playing 3 songs today. Sweet Jane by Lou Reed with the guitar solo by Dick Wagner, then Machine Gun by Jimi Hendrix on his Band of Gypsies album, and we will finish out with November Rain by Guns N' Roses from their Use Your Illusion album. Sweet Jane is one of the standout cuts on Lou Reed's Rock and Roll Animal in 1974. In his band, he had a stellar guitarist, Dick Wagner. The scorching intro to Sweet Jane is a highlight of the album.

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A song about Lead Belly.

0: What's the big idea?
1: I just dropped in.
2: Good morning.
3: Hey. We're on, huh?
2: I think so. Barely, but we are here.
3: Long night. Long day, I should say.
2: Yeah, yeah. Wow. I've gotten called the doctor this morning. I don't have to take my vitamin D pills for a couple weeks.
3: Yeah.
2: Yeah.
3: A lot of walking.
2: Yes, indeed.
3: A lot of sun.
2: And I have become a snarky puppy fan.
3: Mm-hmm.
2: They were just out of this world.
3: And Lucky Peterson.
2: Lucky Peterson was very good,
3: great
2: too.
3: Great show.
2: Yeah.
3: By the way, we're talking about the Newport Jazz Festival where we were yesterday.
2: That's true.
3: All day.
2: Yes, we were.
3: Wall to wall.
2: We were at the WRIU booth, and, special thanks to
3: everybody.
2: James.
3: Jeez.
2: James just set us up, and, it was great because you get to hang out with people that are as enthusiastic, if not more.
3: Oh, yeah, as far as jazz goes, they
2: know
3: it all.
2: As far as jazz, yeah.
3: I mean, and, we're only little puppies ourselves with jazz, but...
2: Yeah, I know, like, Tish Adams goes, because I've seen your name around all over the place, you know. She goes, you've probably been there long before I was. And I said, so, I've been here a little over 5 years, and she goes, oh, you're just a baby. She goes, I've been here 12.
3: I know. Yeah. I think there was only one guy that actually had been less than you. Was Dino.
2: Dale.
3: Dino?
2: Was it Dino or
3: Yeah,
2: Dale?
3: He's only been there from October. Dino. Yep, he does a Monday show.
2: But. Yeah, great guy. And we had, people visiting the booth all day long.
3: Incredible.
2: You know. His Eminence is like card happy. He just, you'd swear he was in a poker game because he's just the way he's.
3: A lot of people.
2: He'd like go, card, card.
3: It was great, though. The music was phenomenal. It was absolutely beautiful day. Couldn't ask for much more.
2: Yeah, if you look, the main stage is right at the tip of Fort Adams.
3: Yeah.
2: And
3: right by the bay there.
2: It was a little too shaky on the boat, but it would have made a beautiful picture.
3: Oh, yeah.
2: You know, you're leaving, and they set up a great stage. Mm-hmm. And the sound system was amazing.
3: Yeah. Yep.
2: You know, outdoor concerts I'm always kind of leery about. But this one...
3: And we got to see George Ween.
2: We did.
3: He's still there. 98, turning 90 years old this weekend. So, incredible man.
2: And one of our dear friends, the Monsignor, got to
3: get his autograph.
2: Get a dream come true. He has he has an original program from 1965.
3: Mm-hmm.
2: And George Ween doesn't sign autographs all that much. He did.
3: No.
2: But he managed to find him and get it signed.
3: Yep.
2: So
3: it was a wonderful day.
2: It was.
3: This is 1 o'clock radio.
2: It certainly is.
3: 90.3 FM.
2: This is WRIU Kingston.
3: On the URI campus, and we got a great show planned ourselves for today, right?
2: We're going to zep it out.
3: Wall to wall.
2: Well, almost wall to wall.
3: Right.
2: You know, I mean, as...
3: 3 out of 4 walls. That's a load-bearing wall.
2: Yeah.
3: You can't take that
2: It is a
3: down.
2: Load-bearing wall, but it, you know, we're going to throw in, we've got... It's a beautiful day.
3: It is gorgeous weekend.
2: I know.
3: Oh, I'm
2: but
3: sorry.
2: We've got the artist. It's a beautiful day.
3: Okay.
2: As our live segment today.
3: Festivus.
2: Festivus for the rest of us.
3: Mm-hmm.
2: And I don't know if I'll be able to do feats of strength, but I will be able to do to air some grievances.
3: Mm-hmm.
2: The phone number's here. We didn't give a phone number.
3: No, we did not.
2: Phone numbers here are 401-792-9030 and
3: 888-303-9748.
2: He's never going to learn.
3: And hopefully, you can stream us today. I'm saying hopefully. I'm not sure.
2: Yeah, it was but working. It was working this morning.
3: So. www.wriu.org and click the listen now or.
2: Yep. Or 90.3, and you have to lock it in.
3: Oh, always keep it locked here.
2: Keep
3: Jesus.
2: It locked.
3: Definitely.
2: Gosh. All right, we're going to...
3: I'm going to go over to Backseat Memories real quick.
2: Oh, I'm sorry.
3: No,
2: yeah.
3: No problem.
2: Yeah.
3: We started out with the Sensations doing Let Me In. Then we did Bobby Freeman's Come On and Swim. Then a great song from the... great movie, Goodfellas. Then He Kissed Me by the Crystals.
2: Mm-hmm.
3: And then There's No Other by the Crystals. We did a double take for the Crystals.
2: You really favor the Crystals.
3: The Ronettes, too.
2: Yeah.
3: Yeah. I love the girl bands.
2: Yeah, well, yeah, you know, that's why they are.
3: That's right. Surf and Safari by the Beach Boys. Goes out to the Lord of the Music Forest this morning. Wake his butt up.
2: Big
3: That's
2: Beach
3: right.
2: Boys fan.
3: Ragdoll by the Four Seasons.
2: Yeah. I'll tell you, the Four Seasons never did anything wrong.
3: No. No. Suspicion by not Elvis, but Terry Stafford.
2: Yeah. You know, I typed that in, but then I'm like, wait a minute, maybe put the wrong name down.
3: Yeah. And then we ended with one of our faves, the DC5 doing Can't You See That She's Mine?
2: Yeah.
3: So that was our backseat. In fact, a shout out to. Jack, he already called in, was loving the Backseat Memories. He's driving up to Haverhill today.
2: Haverhill?
3: Yeah, they're babysitting him and the missus.
2: Is that where they make the paper?
3: I have no idea, but that's where he's heading. So safe trip up there. In fact, he requested a song already, so we'll try to get to that later.
2: We may just do it right now.
3: Oh, really?
2: Well.
3: Boy, what's Jack up pull with you? Get some core hogs?
2: Jack's a special guy.
3: He is.
2: You know,
3: yes, we love them.
2: And this is, if I can do it right, this is Slow Train from Bob Dylan's Slow Train A-Comin'. Enjoy.

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9: Is that because we're talking too much, you think? Or?
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10: 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I am Cyber Larson with His Eminence here. 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

0: Now, Jason, you probably don't realize this. Now, we took Jason's microphone away at rehearsal. No, he's fucking...
1: City Ray!
2: They understood. I'd like to give you... Okay, whoa. You get the mic all night and every night. Mr. Red Rocker. Somebody called us Red Zeppelin the other day. That was kind of cool. Well, all I want to say is thanks to the support for everybody who supported my family and Led Zeppelin throughout the years. And this man here, who's looked after me, and was the last time I was in Cabo, I ended up giving up drinking. But this one is from us to you, with a whole lot of...

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2: Roger. Ready to move out.
3: We're always the last to catch up anyways.
4: Ooh, I got to buy some ketchup today. Thanks for reminding me.
3: See that?
4: I'm just going by the by the stuff I make up.
3: I see you're in my line of work now.
4: I am. No, I
3: love free stuff.
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3: Mm-hmm.
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6: 6 to 9. 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And I'm not going to say the dreaded word co-host. I'm going to say cohorts. Cyber Larson and his eminence.
4: Yeah, I have this, it's like a broken sixth sense. I know something's happening, but I don't know what. His eminence is playing backseat driver, which he does well.
3: I'm good at that.
4: He's probably one of the best backseat drivers.

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9: Is that because we're talking too much, you think? 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
11: Our tomfoolery is just going to get us into trouble again.
9: That's it. I mean, we've got to go places we don't normally go.
11: Exactly.
9: This is not a normal 1 o'clock radio show.
11: Good morning. I am Cyber Larson with His Eminence here. This is WRU Kingston. Phone numbers here are 792-9030 or 888-303-9748. And we are back. It is 7:05. This is WRIU Kingston. You just got the phone numbers.
9: And this is the 1 o'clock radio, the award-winning 1 o'clock radio show.
11: Yeah. Are we up for the Fusilli?
9: Of course.
11: This year?
9: Yes. Yeah? Even okay. Backseat Memories is up, besides the Blues Crew segment.
11: Okay, if you win, if Backseat Memories wins, do I get to go up to get these?
9: Mm-hmm.
11: Do I get, and
9: we're just on all over the place.
11: We are.
9: It's amazing. And, no wonder we're tired when we get out of here.
11: Oh God, we were tired when we got in here this morning. But it was a good tired.
9: Yes, and again, thanks to the Monsignor for providing our accommodations for parking and for the ferry over.
11: Yeah, he let us use his yacht.
9: It was great. You know? What a great time.
11: Yeah.
9: What a great time. But
11: it was fun.
9: It was. Thanks, Monsignor. We appreciate it as always.
11: And then I'm not going to mention any names. Okay?
9: Oh, I will.
11: You know, since we're doing the Festivus for the rest of us, I'm going to air. No, this isn't really a grievance, is it?
9: I hope not.
11: No, it's not. I got to see somebody use a gas pump for the first time.
9: Oh, okay.
11: You know, and it was
9: well, as far as using a debit card to buy the gas for the first time,
11: I've never seen the debit card go in there before.
9: No, I don't think it's supposed to.
11: and for the sake of the person in question, we won't.
9: And she's not listening anyway. So.
11: Right. Yeah.
9: That's a good thing. Hey, and a couple of more shout-outs. We actually got to meet Gordon, another DJ here.
11: Yes, we did.
9: And I never got to meet him. It was great meeting him.
11: Yeah, we had.
9: Does a wonderful show on Tuesdays from 8 to 10. It was great to meet you, Gordon. And I'll tell you, this guy was just phenomenal. Was Ricky J.
11: Ricky J's great.
9: He was great.
11: Yeah.
9: They were actually almost neighbors. He lives in East Providence.
11: Right.
9: And I'm in Pawtucket, so.
11: Yeah.
9: And he does a wonderful show on Sunday mornings.
11: Oh, yeah.
9: Oh, he just covers it all. But it was great to meet him and Dino, who does a Dino's Garage show on Mondays.
11: Right.
9: From 6 to 8. It was just amazing meeting all these DJs.
11: Yeah. And
9: Bill Malone, you know.
11: Bill Malone.
9: Yeah.
11: And Tish.
9: Tish, yes. Tish Adams, yeah.
11: Yeah.
9: So it was just I couldn't have asked for a better day.
11: Yeah. I've never thought of bringing Cheerios to a jazz festival.
9: Well, I guess if you haven't had breakfast, it's a good idea.
11: Yeah.
9: You know?
11: Yeah. I've just never seen it before. That's all.
9: And a shout out to our good friend Jake, who's up and listening.
11: Cool.
9: Loving the Led Zeppelin stuff. So, in fact, you took a call from our good friend.
11: Good friend Bob is listening. He's listening at home.
9: He's under the weather, huh?
11: I'm not sure. I think he's trying to get his house on the water, but he hasn't been able to do that.
9: So if I go out tonight to a restaurant on the bay, I'm not going to be able to get quahogs, I would imagine, as an appetizer or something.
11: There's going to be a shortage.
9: No,
11: there is going to be a shortage, but he did say that
9: Jack's not out there. Bob's not out there.
11: Oh, that's right. Jack's not out there either.
9: Oh, we're in trouble.
11: Gosh. But so much Bob did say that... that more and more quahoggers are listening. He said they've been turning them on to other quahoggers that we've never heard from before.
9: We are the official
11: It's the official
9: show of the NBQA. So, right. I mean, it only makes sense.
11: And some of these other shows have started to kind of eke
9: I know. Especially the Eggman.
11: Yeah.
9: But
11: great show.
9: Oh, yeah. Yeah. It was just wonderful meeting all the people yesterday. It was a wonderful time. Wish I could go back up either today or tomorrow, but we are just jammed with meet and greets, so that's not going to happen. In fact, we've got a surprise for our listeners later.
11: Oh.
9: Hello.
11: Whenever he says that, I'm like going, am I in on this or not, you know?
9: Yeah, we're actually going to put a picture up later on our Facebook page.
11: We will. Absolutely.
9: So you're going to have to check the Facebook page and find out, but yes.
11: So anyway,
9: mm-hmm.
11: we are now going to play our live segment, our summer series,
9: mm-hmm.
11: and...
9: Which is the attendance has been bumping up on this also.
11: So oh, I know. That's a good thing. We've only got bleacher seats left.
9: Mm-hmm.
11: And the group that we're going to feature today is It's a Beautiful Day. And they did a live album at Carnegie Hall years back. And that's what this is going to be from.
9: Oh.
11: And we're going to start off with Good Lovin'. Not the same one you're thinking of. Enjoy.

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1: Thank you. Thank you.
0: Let's get another one. I know it's very late, but let's get a nice one to finish. You know, we love you.
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You're listening to WRIU 90.3 FM in Kingston. Name of the show is Voices of Women, and my name is Beth.

Yeah. Good morning. You're listening to 90.3 WRIU in Kingston, Rhode Island. My name is Beth. The name of this show is Voices of Women. And we are here every Saturday. It seems like I am going to be here every Saturday. Except for Chris. Chrissy's going to be here. But other than that, I think it's going to be me. So, let's see. What did I play? What did you hear? I started with Loving You Forever, Carole King, Take Me Walking in the Rain, Janice Ian, Happy Ever After, Julia Fordham, Me, Myself, and I, Joan Armatrading, Science of a New Time, Goddess Alchemy Project. I love those women. I just love that music. It just rocks my soul. So, has anybody been to the Roger Williams Zoo food truck event? I think it's every Friday. I'm not sure, but I think it's every Friday in the summertime. I ended up going there last night with Gail and a couple of friends. And it was really nice. I got some awesome brisket off a barbecue truck. Yeah. And I got some French fries from Frisky Fries. And I don't know what the person in front of me ordered, but it was $19. I was like, okay, a little scary here. But my fries were not that expensive. Anyway, the food was great. They had a gentleman playing music. It was neat. It was a neat thing. Very nice community event to get out into the park, eat some good food, and check in with people. It was awesome. So that's that. Next weekend is Pride. So if you're into having a good time, Rhode Island Pride is happening next Saturday. It's downtown. It's actually along the water. It's not down in the city, like it used to be at the train station, but it's not there anymore. I'm trying to think of the name of the street, but I can't. But anyway, it's down along the river. You won't be able to miss it. And there's a lot of vendors, a lot of drag queens, a lot of fun. It is a fun day. Come on down. We love everybody. So come down, show your support, wear a crazy outfit. All weirdos are welcome. And after that, we do a nighttime parade. We used to do a daytime parade, but they changed that years ago. And we do a nighttime parade. So later on during the evening, there will be last year was a very large parade downtown. So it's just a lot of fun. A lot of crazy people having fun. So, if you want to see some crazy people having fun, or you want to be a crazy person having fun, come down to Providence next Saturday for Gay Pride. Okay, that's that. If you have something you want me to put on here, give me a howl. Give me a holler, and I'll put it on. I'll give you a couple of seconds of free airtime. All right, there you go. So, this week I am here, Beth, yes. Next weekend, not sure. And try to find some coverage because I will be downtown being a crazy person having fun. Week after that is Chrissy. And then I'll be back for the fifth week. And then hopefully Liza's going to be here for the first week in July. So if not, then I will probably be back again then. And then the week after that. And then it just goes on and on and on. I've done this show for over 20 years, but it feels like I'm doing it all the time for the next 20 years, every week. All right, be quiet, Beth. Play some music. Here we go.

0: this guy doing a video?
1: I don't know.
0: Did he take it like the wrong pill?
1: Maybe he took the wrong pill.
2: Maybe you took the wrong pill. Yeah, I love it. Be brave. I love that song. Stand up in your life. Say something, even if it's unpopular. Yeah. Okay, so, what did I play? What did you hear? Because it is, believe it or not, 10 o'clock. A couple minutes before 10 o'clock, but I can't do another song because I'll be after 10 o'clock, and then that just won't be good. So, here we are. You're listening to 90.3 WRIU in Kingston, Rhode Island. Name of this show is Voices of Women. We are commercial-free radio, public radio, and we are broadcasting out of this. The senior center. Pretty close. Out of the student center at URI, Kingston. Yeah. That's where we are. So what did you hear? You heard Radioactive by Marilyn Bailey. Pensacola, Joan Osborne. A Million Reasons, Lady Gaga. 3,000 Miles, Tracy Chapman. Rise, Katy Perry. Brave, Sarah Bareilles. And Constant Craving, Katie Lang. Not in that, because Brave was after Constant Craving. But, you know, I write them down and I play them and they come in whenever. So, that's what you heard in this last half hour. Where we're going from here? I don't kind of know yet. I usually figure it out as I go. Last week, the phone rang off the hook. Off the hook. Everybody was calling. This week, nothing. Not a peep. So you either love what I'm doing or you hate what I'm doing today. But I'm doing what I'm doing today, and that's the way that is, as usual. And now I'm going to play. I'm going to play this. I don't know. You know, I got a text at the end of the show last Saturday from my sister, and she and my little Special Olympian niece were listening to the show, but I got the message too late, so I didn't get to say good morning, Laura Lee. Not Laura Lee, that's not her name. It's Laura Nicole. Good morning, Laura. I hope you're listening, and I'm going to try to find a song for you a little later on, not right this minute, but I hope you're having a wonderful morning, and just know that your aunt loves you very, very much.

All right. I don't have a clue what's going on right now. Give me 1 second. I hate when this happens. Here we go. Let's try this.

Okay. So, what did you hear? What did I play? I'm going to be strong, Cyndi Lauper. I still believe Sheryl Crow, Go the Distance, Elizabeth South. And I played that for my niece who loves Michael Bolton. But I can't play Michael Bolton, honey, so that was Elizabeth South doing a Michael Bolton song. A Woman's Worth, Alicia Keys, Dido, Thank You, by request by Stone, Indigo Girls, Let Me Go Easy, and that was Holding Out for a Hero, Fro-Fro. So June is Gay Pride Month, and there's been different events going on all over the place, and I guess we know that our dear bishop made it a point to come out against gay people, and that's not unusual. That happens, like, all the time, everywhere. It's amazing. You know, it's like, and then I was reading an article by a very right-wing person who said, you know, gay people get very venomous and antagonistic towards their political adversaries, people that don't believe what they believe politically. So, after I considered that, and I'm not supposed to even be talking about this stuff, but I'm going to, because I'm going to, because I can. So, if you think that gay rights are a political agenda and not a human rights campaign, then I guess he would be correct. But when you have people that say to you not what you think is wrong, but who you are is wrong, who you love is wrong, the way you live is wrong, and we don't like you because of it, and we're not going to allow you to live peacefully in our society because we don't agree with you. That is not quite a political agenda. And if someone was saying that to you in your face, I think you'd get upset too. This is the land of the free and the home of the brave and a place where you're supposed to live oppression free. But those groups that don't fall into the oppression-free category, we have something to say about that. You don't have to like it. We don't have to like you. But when we come back and say, we don't like you, it's not a political statement. You're a threat. Okay, I said it. I'm done. Gay Pride Month. Tobin, you know, you've... Your record is there, honey. You've protected pedophiles for years. We don't care what you think.

Okay, so what am I doing here? Here we go. It's funny, when I turn the headphones down, I think I'm talking really quiet, but I'm only listening really quiet, and you're hearing me full strength. So, here we go. So, what did I play? Closer to Fine, the Indigo Girls. You know, I forget all about the Indigo Girls until somebody calls and says, hey, can you play something by the Indigo Girls? I can, yes. Then I played Amazing Grace, and maybe I'm amazed. Destiny's Child is Amazing Grace, and I have always loved that song, but it wasn't until several years ago I looked into the history of the song a little bit, and I did not know that Amazing Grace was actually written by the captain of a slave ship. Yeah, who used to go and capture black African people and bring them here as slaves. And something happened in his life, big storm, and people were chained down below, and he got it. He got that these people, these were people. They weren't animals, they were people, and that what he was doing was very wrong. So that's part of the history. Look it up. It's a very cool story, I think. I mean, cool. Huh? Go figure. Horrific and tragic and kind of wonderful all in the same breath. So I got 15 minutes left, and it is Gay Pride next week. And I'm not sure. I'm going to try to get somebody to sit in for me because I want to go be one of those crazy people downtown, and I can't do that if I'm here, so I don't know what's going to happen next week. So I'm going to play this week because I can. Ha ha! So where are we? Here we are. You know, it's funny, I was playing the other Indigo Girls song. It was actually a recording from somebody else, and I kept hearing this In the background. I'm like, what is running underneath this song? And it was just people in the audience that were talking, and it got filmed, and so you could hear it, and it was making me crazy, and then that makes me crazy, and then I think I'm going nuts here and try to correct things that can't be corrected. It's crazy. So, anyway, this is my girl. I love this woman. And she didn't write this song for us, but we stole it. Thank you, Diana. We took it, and we made it ours. And it's not playing. There we go.

I'm just going to talk over the last minute of this because we are family. We are the family of the world, and we need to be kind to one another. No matter what we look like, no matter who we love, as long as you're consenting adults, and I'll put that in there for the bishop. And as far as I am concerned, if you are not appalled, if you're not appalled by people who sexually abuse children, then you either kind of have an idea of what they're feeling like. Like, you might kind of be on their page, whether you're acting out or not. So, like I said, we know who you are, Bishop Tobin. All right, so, Closer to Fine, the Indigo Girls, Amazing Grace, Destiny Child, Maybe I'm Amazed, Cyndi Lauper, I'm Coming Out, Diana Ross, and We Are Family, Sister Sledge. Okay. I'm going to play one last song, and I'm going to tell you what it is because I'm not going to be back on the air again. I'm going to play Heat Wave by Joan Osborne, and that's going to end my show for this week. Again, I'm not quite sure what's going to happen next week. I have somebody with a good memory saying, you know, you let Joe do the show. I did let Joe do the show like 17 years ago. And I caught a lot of flack for it, so I'm not quite sure what next week will bring. But something will happen. The show will be on Voices of Women, 9 to 11, every Saturday morning. All Voices of Women, all music by women artists. And, can't go any further, dear. You gotta be off now. You gotta be done now. Sorry. Okay, so everybody have a good week. Be the change you want to see in the world. Let's make this a better place to be for everybody. Let's not shoot innocent people in the street. Let's not be cruel to our neighbors and you know, just say stupid stuff to them. It's just wrong. Just wrong. Hey, look who's here. That's awesome. The Blade Man just walked in. So I'm going to shut up so he can set up. I got to get out of his way. You all have a good week. Again, Heat Wave, and I love you. There you go. Mm-hmm. Where is it? There we go. Here it is.

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9: Hi, I'm Dave Dooley, the president of the University of Rhode Island. 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
10: Jessica.
11: Hi, Mrs. Johnson. Is Megan there?
10: Sure. Follow me. The kids are in the kitchen making sandwiches.
11: Hey, Julie.
12: Hi, Jessica.
11: Hi, Megan. Hey, Megan.
13: Yeah?
11: You're a total freak. God, you're ugly. And dumb. Oh, and your makeup makes you look like a tramp. Tommy Morris told me you guys made out.
13: Oh my God.
11: Everybody knows. The whole school knows. He said your breath smelled like garbage. And that dress is totally hideous. You look like a big, fat clown. Disgusting. Oh, and by the way, nice zit.
14: If you wouldn't say it in person, why say it online? Delete cyberbullying.
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9: Hi, I'm Dave Dooley, the president of the University of Rhode Island. My big idea is to inspire our students to transform the world.
10: Oh, hi, Jessica.
11: Hi, Mrs. Johnson. Is Megan there?
10: Sure. Follow me. The kids are in the kitchen making sandwiches.
11: Hey, Julie.
12: Hi, Jessica.
11: Hi, Megan. Hey, Megan?
13: Yeah?
11: You're a total freak. God, you're ugly. And dumb. Oh, and your makeup makes you look like a tramp. Tommy Morris told me you guys made out.
13: Oh my God.
11: Everybody knows. The whole school knows. He said your breath smelled like garbage. And that dress is totally hideous. You look like a big, fat clown. 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
10: Yeah, hi. I'd like to report a bear sighting.
9: Location?
10: In the woods, just outside of town.
9: Oh, not surprising. You've got your home. Bears have theirs.
10: Yeah, but see, this wasn't just any bear. This bear was wearing jeans and a hat, as in a Smokey Bear.
9: Jeans and a hat. That's definitely Smokey. What exactly did he have to say?
10: Well, we were about to head home, you know, after having a bonfire.
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10: Right, right. 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
9: That's true. 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That means 9 out of 10 wildfires can be prevented.
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9: 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We never kid.
10: Sorry.
9: That was a joke.
10: Oh.
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In the background, Starlog, Rhythm. Of course, we heard from Sister Nancy, Bomb Bomb, Barris Hammond, Do You Pray, Freddie McGregor, No Defeat, Cuddy Ranks, Bounty Killer, Go Now, Tenasaur, Ring the Alarm, Super Beagle, Dust the Soundboy, 2-year-old Rhythm, starting off the set up here, 90.3 FM, King Kong, Kill Him With It, Hell I Go Come, Super Cat, and I Need You, started off Frankie Paul. 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Baby Matt, Silent Assassin. 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

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Raffaette Rhythm in the background, aka The Love Bump. JT's with Come To Me. Carlton Livingston, Play This Song For Me. Give Thanks and Praise, Linville Thompson. Tenor Saw with Shirley Jones. Taxi Rhythm. Bounty Killer. Fear No Evil. Earl 16, Strictly Bubbling. Freddie McGregor, Prophecy. And start off the set, Mood to Kill a Sound with, it's labeled wrong. It says Barris Hammond and Buju, but that's totally wrong. But either way, it was Jigsy King and somebody else. Original Mission Rhythm started off the set. We Are Rude Boy, Anthony Red Rose, Culture T, Thinking Back in Time. Gregory Isaacs with Victim started off the set. Once again, you got a lock to 90.3 FM. 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Shout out Zach. The check. All check-ins. Saturday morning. Dude Man Bro crew. DJ Realm. My cousin Taylor. Tyler and the fam.

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0: Brother number one, always fighting. Now I'm fighting for your life. I'm fighting for your life because if you use drugs, you better leave it alone. Drugs are contagious. They're killers. Every drug is a killer. Stay away from drugs. 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Because they are super bad, super bad, super bad, super bad, super bad.
1: Ranger Station, Ranger speaking.
2: Yeah, hi. I'd like to report a bear sighting.
1: Location?
2: In the woods, just outside of town.
1: Oh, not surprising. You've got your home. Bears have theirs.
2: Yeah, but see, this wasn't just any bear. This bear was wearing jeans and a hat, as in a Smokey Bear.
1: Jeans and a hat. That's definitely Smokey. What exactly did he have to say?
2: Well, we were about to head home, you know, after having a bonfire.
1: Oh, I can guess where this is going.
2: Right, right. See, Smokey told me the fire wasn't actually out. He said if it's too hot to touch, it's too hot to leave.
1: That's true. Did you know that 9 out of 10 wildfires are caused by humans? That means 9 out of 10 wildfires can be prevented.
2: Wow, no kidding?
1: I'm a forest ranger. We never kid.
2: Sorry.
1: that was a joke.
2: Oh.
1: Get your Smokey on. 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
8: 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DJ Blade Man, arm to the tell him, Mr. Man. While them a boat say them a hit, man. How we are playing on a hit song. Make up yourself, Esco Levi representing. Big

DJ Blade might up in the studio to 2 o'clock. Top of the hour up here, getting into some newer music. 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

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Rudy Don't Care. Johnny Osborne. No Ice Cream Sound. Yemi Bolo. Isn't She Lovely? And Yellow Man Too Greedy. Like I said, up to the time, new tunes, top of the hour. Well, not new, but newer. 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

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Rhythm in the back, Retribution Rhythm. Just heard, let's see, Barris Hammond, American Dream. Cita McGuan, Marcia Griffiths, Medicine Was Simple. Rhythm before that called Batter, then Before, Deli Ranks, Ja Ja Never Fail I, Alibaba, George Nooks, Sell Out, Nitty Cucci, Sanchez, Original Songs, Black Am I with Spliff, Happy Burn. Then we heard Protege, Lila Ike, Late at Night. Lila Ike with Skilly Bang, remix of Thy Will. Joe Mercer Marley, Guess Who's Coming Home. Kabaka Pyramid with Easy Ride. 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

Beg just strength for the journey, yeah. Yeah. 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
1: Every night you can see them, armed and dangerous, roaming the streets. They don't mean to kill, but they do. They're drunk and armed with a very dangerous weapon, a car.
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3: 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Drugs are contagious. They're killers. 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Stay away from drugs.

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0: What do you think?
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2: Hi, this is James Brown, soul brother number one, always fighting. Now I'm fighting for your life. I'm fighting for your life because if you use drugs, you better leave it alone. Drugs are contagious. They're killers. Every drug is a killer. Stay away from drugs. Drugs will take your life away. And if you want to live, stay away from drugs. Because they are super bad, super bad, super bad, super bad, super bad.
3: Once upon a time, there lived three energy hogs. Now, an energy hog is what you have when humans waste energy. One day, the three energy hogs set out to find themselves a cottage.
4: Let's look for leaky windows,
3: said the first energy hog, for he knew that would waste energy.
5: Let's look for leaky doors,
3: said the second.
6: Let's look for a swing set,
3: said the third, for he had more blubber than brains. So they set off down the road. Presently, they came upon a tiny cottage where dwelt a clever girl named Dreadylocks.
4: I hope it has leaky windows,
3: cried the first energy hog.
5: I hope it has leaky doors,
3: cried the second.
6: I hope it has a bathroom,
3: cried the third, for only his brains were smaller than his bladder. 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
1: Yow! Them shoulda never come a fire town. DJ Blademan round. We have the fire burning when we purge them out. Yow! The mighty mystic, and a special big up to DJ Blademan, a number one pan the block. And me said that, I'm gonna take back my chat. 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

0: Amai with Mary Jane, Green Lion Crew, Keep It Blazing with Ro Summers, Yodcore with Ball Game, Knock It, Busy Signals, In This World, also from Green Lion Crew, Capital D, off the A to Z. And Champion with Chesedek. Little Lion Sound also. We heard Queen Omega, No Love. Randy Valentine. Own a Pen. Micah Shamaya, Never Miss. Lila Ike with De Niro. Protege Aishen. Steppen. Kabaka Pyramid, Buju Banton, Faded Away. Sizzla with Ja Did. Retribution Rhythm started off the set. Never Savior, I Octane. Ja Male with Retribution. Never Savior, I Octane. And Me No started off with Zaga. Top of the hour, gonna get into some jump up tunes. Rhythm in the Back called Back to the Future, 90.3 FM. 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

Yes, yes, Blake Connects, 90.3 FM. 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We Are Run E Grown. And Busy Signals, New Year. 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

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Rolling up on the end of the show up here. So I'm going to be signing out soon. Midea again, Barris Hammond, Floragon. Just heard Navy One Shot, Black Hero, It Not Easy.

Bounty Killer Blood song. Busy single lock the place, Elephant Man, cool reminder. Start off the set with Coffee, pull up. Like I said, signing out till next time. Pretty soon, 90.3 FM, WRIU, Lake Connects Radio.

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pretty smooth, isn't it? So, don't forget. Please, please, please don't forget. 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

pretty smooth, isn't it? 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

Kevin Afrobeats now. You listen to Phil Bass, the latest from Phil Bass, one of the best bass player in the community. Of course, from Bully Mundo to everybody else, he did it. So this is the latest. We gotta support the locals, just like we said all the time. Like Bem-vindo Cruz, Calubana, Phil Bass, Luisa Silva. What else? Jinjab, Kalu, Monteiro, all the big boys in the music, let it play. So if you feel like listening to them, oh, I can't forget, Phil G, Roma Monteiro, Guti Duarte, enfim, there's all a bunch of them, Sandro Monteiro, and then all the big, like I say, if I didn't say all the names, the meaning is out of my mind. You are 24/7 because I play you every time I see, every time I find a ways, I will do it. I support you, and you know it. Rosa Mast and everybody else, stay right here. That's Kevin Afrobeats. We do this every single weekend from 2 to 4:30. And shout out to all of you that support us and listen to us every single weekend. I'm chatting with the DJ Big Joe right now. You want to come by Museum, Quevedo Museum, in Pawtucket? Do that. It's open, I think, till 8 o'clock, 6 o'clock. I'm not so sure, but DJ Big Joe, let me know for sure. So stay right here. Don't go nowhere. Because if you miss today, you can just jump online. That's US1.StreamPulse, Quevedo Afrobeats. 24/7, worldwide on internet. Stay right there. Don't move. The number is 401-792-9030.

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I have to push back in this one because DJ Big Joe stuck in junk on a website. So he called me jackass. Thanks, Big Joe. Hey, by the way, he's the founder of Kevin Afro Beat since 1992. When he was a rookie, he could not even talk junk to me because I would have punched in his nose. But now he's talking junk just because he's taller than me. That's it. Anyway, if you want to visit Kevin Museum, I thought it was till 6, but he says 1 to 5. But if you knock on the door at 4:15, I'm sure he's going to stay waiting for you there. Anyway, check it out because, of course, history. I wonder, though, if Big Joe got anything from Kevin Afrobeat in the museum because with the oldest on FM and is the founder. So I see him post the thing about Cabral, you know, scored the best goal of a tournament in the World Cup. I saw him post that he got the grass where he kicked the ball from there. I wonder if he got anything about Kevin Afrobeat because we're much older than World Cup 2016. You know what I'm saying? That's 33 years older than it is. But I'm not sure if he have anything about it. But one of these days, I'm going to step it in and dig deep to figure that out. Anyway, that's the J. Big Joe. Don't forget, check him out. He's now the director of Kevin Museum in Pawtucket. So the biggest and the only one, I believe, the biggest in the world, Kevin Museum in the entire world. So you need to figure out what it is, but you got to go there yourself and check it out. They open now, Saturdays, Sundays, Fridays, Saturdays, and Sundays for 1 to 5 p.m. Special now, it's a beautiful thing. If you want kids to learn something about Kevin history, and not only Kevin history, you can find about everything, even your mom and pops, where they come from. That's a big deal because a lot of us, we only carry it on 4th of July, I mean 5th of July, and Independence Day, you carry the flag, and now we all, you know, put the Kevin jersey on because how far we went on a soccer tournament, which is a World Cup, but none of us really dig deep to find out a generation to generation to generations how Kevin was found, what the people generate from, because we all are against still. The director of Kevin Museum in Pawtucket. So, the biggest and the only one, I believe, the biggest in the world, Kevin Museum in the entire world. So, you need to figure out what it is, but you got to go there yourself and check it out. They open now, Saturdays, Sundays, Fridays, Saturdays, and Sundays for 1 to 5 p.m. Special now, it's a beautiful thing. If you want kids to learn something about Kevin history, and not only Kevin history, you can find about everything, even your mom and pops, where they come from. That's a big deal because a lot of us, we only Kevin on 5th of July, and Independence Day, you carry the flag, and now we all, you know, put the Kevin jersey on because how far we went on a soccer tournament, which is a World Cup. But none of us really dig deep to find out

5th of July and Independence Day, you carry the flag. And now we all, you know, put the Cavetan jersey on because how far we went on a soccer tournament, which is a World Cup. But none of us really dig deep to find out a generation to generation to generations how Cavetan was found, what the people generate from, because we all are against still that some of us say, like, we African, some of us say, no, I'm only Cavetan. Some of us, you know, because, you know, the light skin and dark skin and all mixed color we have, some, you know, with the fine hair, some with the, like, nap hair, like my, some bald head, like my ass would say. And then we all arguing about it. But if you want to learn more, step it in. That's the Cavetan Museum. I was going to teach you some history. I love history, actually, because I challenge people on the, you know, general, what is it, with the common sense. So, anyway, stay with us. 792-9030. That's Cavetan Afrobeat. We're here again next week. But if I'm not, tune in. That's online, 24/7. US1 dot stream pulse Cavetan Afrobeat.

That is Tuna Preta. Don't forget, Tuna got brand new stuff. And I don't even get to my hands around that yet, but I know he did it with the King Lobster, so I'm not bothered to just like rush because the thing's going to be hot. By the way, can I believe he got studios at the Caveira Museum? So one of these days, I'm going to slide in there and like grab him and talk, because the last time I talked to Ken about the music was like when he used to be a student in Brockton. That was like decades ago. But hey, don't forget to check it out. I'm not sure if the video's out yet, but if it is, Tuna, just I'm asking, invite me. I want to be part of it, and I want to know what's so good, because I'm going to play it. All right here on 90.3 on WRIU.org worldwide on Caveira and Afrobeat. Stay with us. 401-792-9090. 30. That's what it is. Give us a call.

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Esta semana, Strentira, na Downtown Providence, News Tube. The oldest and the best of Kevin Show. On FM since 1992. I just finished show DJ Big Joe. If you want to see DJ Big Joe, it's going to be at the Kevin Museum. That's in particular, this is going to close at 5 o'clock because I want to get out of here 4:30. There's no time for me to get here. Hey, by the way, the next song is going to go to I call it Purugi Kevin. Jill Silva. You know, I just mess with her. But the next song, of course, going to go to her. That's like whatever she want to listen to. I'm going to send her Grammatica there more. That's Grace Savile. And, of course, Mr. JJ. You know, you listen to this thing. That's like it's a nice song, too. So she listened to us. And she's listening right now. And she talk a lot of junk, too, to me. So I have to send this to her. And make sure JJ put you in. JJ. Not JJ, of course, not Zach and not JJ. Make sure Joy puts you in your place. You know that. She's like a Portuguese slice, you know, Kevin. And she speaks Creole just like me, so she's more Kevin than anything else. And she just come from Cabo Verde. Trevida. Anyway, have a good weekend. And make sure you enjoy the Kevin Afrobeat Show. Right here. With Amadeus Smith, 2430, 792-9030. 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

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Right now, you listen to Midi Lobo. One of the best voice. You know, like a strong voice. There's not much left after Bana. It's gone. It's like Kalu Bana. Bem-vindo Cruz, Midi Lobo. We got to appreciate this stuff. This kind of stuff, because they're all strong, and especially when it comes to modern coladera. That's a beautiful thing. Inside the Quevedan culture, of course. Hey, you know the election coming up soon. Especially for mayors, for senators, and for local representative. You better pick what's the best for you, what's going to do the community better. So stay tuned, because these people sometimes just invite you to vote for them, and then they do nothing for you. Do your research. You know what I'm saying? Nowadays, social media tell a lot. Read it. Don't waste your time. Don't waste your vote for anybody that just going to take a place and they ignore you for an entire 4 or 5 years. They're going to be in the office. Make sure you pick the right one. Your choice is yours. If you vote them, they do nothing for you. That you did a wrong thing, but you never know. You're never gonna know, because they're gonna influence you with sweet lips, nice words, whatever they write to you. You better pick the best, what you think, and then you gotta say to them, "Hey, I vote for you because you say this," and then hold them accountable for it. That's what it is. Say it right here, 401-792-9030. That's KVN Afrobeat. Right here from studio, URI Kingston. That's the University of Rhode Island since 1992. Still going. Don't move. Don't go anywhere. Don't forget to stay tuned, because at 4:30, when I'm out here, and this is a top rank radio come with DJ Matt. And DJ Assassin is going to take it over with the reggae show till 7 p.m.

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Fica conosco.

Kevin Afro Beat come to the end. We're going to be back next week, same time, same place. Before I go, let me send shout out to Manny Batista and the family for hanging out last night. Of course, Manny, Julia, Chantel, and the baby. Of course, all the guys. Man, you beat me up on your kind of game that we practice every day, but I want to get you back, of course. Daidi de Souza for hangout. Nelson de Souza, Nishi de Souza, all hang out, and it was fun. And also, let me send shout out to all of you that listen to as usual. Christine Bento, but she know what I'm talking about. Toy, hope the health is getting better every day. And of course, the twins, Marilia and Emilia, and also Dulce Slopes, and all of you that listen every single week. We appreciate it, and the phone calls and everything else. And let's not forget, those have been listening for decades. If you don't listen today, shout out goes to you too. So I don't know all the names on top of my head. But actually, let me send also to Ruti. They always listen. They always send shout out. And all of you, you know, of course, we do this because the support that we have from you guys for decades now, over three decades. So we're going to keep going. Why not? And if you're not, don't get tired. If you love the culture and the music, you can just hump on 24 hours a day. Radio now, that's the new thing, you know what I'm saying? Just get into online, 24 hours a day. You can listen to all the best of Kevin Miller. There's more than 3,000 songs in here. 3,000, not 300, 3,000. You can listen to everything, and you can request, and you can make comments. I want to know the comments because that make us do better every single day. And I'm not afraid to listen to good and bads. You know what I'm saying? Bring it. Bring it. Why not? Anyway, come to the end. We'll be back next week. I'm going to leave you to music for the rest of the show. And we'll be back next week, same time, same place. So till then, I'll see you on the radio. Stay healthy. 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

0: Yeah, you know how the Top Rank Radio this, you know. Every Saturday, you know, you're done, you know, 4:30 to 7, 90.3 WRIU. Be there. I'm so big up yourself. You don't know, you know, Silent Assassin and DJ Baby Matt. Sizzler said that. 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Top Rank, you play that one now for the entire town. Me, I'm so solid as a rock. 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

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Big up everybody locked in from early out. We're just getting things started. Out in the archives of the best in reggae music each and every time. Yours truly, DJ Baby Matt in the building. That's me. Big up my partner in musical crime, DJ Silent Assassin, who is out on assignment. Big up on that assignment, brethren. Big things tonight in the UBS Arena. The one and only Massica tonight. Big up Silent Assassin every time as you're locked into Baby Matt, holding it down till 7 p.m., 4:30 to 7. We call it reggae heaven. Enough reggae music. Oldies but goodies.

straight into Father One Blood, Junior Reed, on the same rhythm with Oh Happy Day. And yes, it is a happy day. A Saturday is always a happy day. You made it through the week. Reggae music is here. Tell a friend, tell a friend. Locked in right here, WRIU Top Rank Radio. Let's go. In the background, the late great Tenasaur, Ja Guide and Protect. We're gonna do a version excursion upon the rhythm. Make sure you follow me at DJ Baby Matt on all social media platforms. We on TikTok live right now. DJ Baby Matt, spell it out. DEEJAY Baby Matt. We're live on the TikTok. Follow me on Instagram. We're getting back into the music. We're gonna feature this rhythm right here. You know the rhythm. They call it trotting. We're gonna start off with the father of Mr. Singy Singy, Taurus Riley. This is Jimmy Riley with the band Three Tops. It's a Studio One classic. I'm gonna start off the show. Before we do that, do remember the phone numbers, 401-792-9030. Toll free line is 1-888-303-9748. If you wanna hear my voice, you can call me up, make a request. Saturdays, no normal again. Top Rank Radio, Baby Matt's in here. Here comes Jimmy Riley. Going to 1968, digging deep. This is a Studio One classic called You Should Have Known.

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1: 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Seen? Run things! Don't know, baby, but big up yourself, you know.

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Bigging up your Saturday. Hope you're enjoying this beautiful summer weather. Well, I'm locked up in the studio, dropping some big tunes. We're digging deep in the box today. Up here solo, yours truly, Baby Matt, till 7 p.m. right here, 90.3 WRIU FM out of Kingston, Rhode Island. 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And share the link, tell a friend to tell a friend. We jug a couple of dub plates, and now we're going to step it up. We're going to continue with this rhythm, trotting, all right?

IG. Big up Lisa every time. Big up Guy and Carla. Big up John Mikey One Sound. The Rasta Champion Sound out of Cali. Lodge up, boss.

comes another one off the Trotting Rhythm. It's called Cease and Seco by a group called the Born Jamaicans.

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0: Big up everybody outside. 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Big up Billy Lee. Big up Selector Chancellor. Got the WRIU family, Blade Man. 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
1: Don't try to test
0: the late great Coco T. Checking in.

What a great group, the Wailing Souls, taking us back to the Channel One days. What a group. This is the Wailing Souls right here on the J.

0: all local crew, 90.3 WRIU on the FM dial. Antennas in the works. So them say. Volcano Records in the background. Voice of Little John. Youth in the ghetto.
1: Alone in the ghetto is crying.
0: All that you heard. 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
1: Words of a prophet.

Original Daily Virgo, checking in. Champion Sound. It's almost hype hour time. You just heard from Daddy U Brown. Rub a dub all the time before.

Yeah, you got your dial set right here at 90.3 FM WRIU from Kingston, Rhode Island, where we have reggae all weekend long. 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
5: 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Yo, this is Baby Shama. 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
2: 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Around and represent it, you know. How we say watch, you know? DJ Baby Mac. When we say silent assassin, big time, you know, we are telling us, oh, every Saturday. 4:30 to 7, and we are telling them to make it a date and don't be late. Don't miss it, you know. And we are telling them, say, WRIU. So we say, probably you never heard of we. Top ranking radio, and we out here, wilding as ever. Sunny days are bad weather. Uh-huh. What?

I am here, yours truly, DJ Baby Matt, checking in, about to get inside the Hype Hour, right here. First, I gotta big up everybody checking in. Don't forget to give me a follow at DJ Baby Matt on all social media site. Also, follow me on the TikTok, DJ Baby Matt, but you gotta spell it out, DEEJAY, Baby Matt. On the TikTok, we're live. Big up everybody on TikTok. 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And you heard the announcement for the big show. And that is the Barris and Beanie show. So Barris's birthday at the People's Bank Pavilion. That's over in Hartford, August the 28th. Big up Jammin's promotion. Artie Cuban. George Crooks. In New Jersey the following night on the 29th. Tonight, if you're in the area, Island Saturdays, every Saturday night in Providence, Dr. TKO and Paul Michael and special guests. And also tonight, over at the UBS Arena in New York, the Queen side, you have Mas Sicca. My mistake, at the Barclays in Brooklyn, not at the UBS, at the Barclays Massacre, tonight,

0: big, big album release in honor of our brethren, Paulie Danger. He just passed the 1 year anniversary of his untimely passing. Our friend, our bro, Paulie Danger. It's all about celebrating his life and the release of Upsetta Records, Upsetta International, release of the Paulie Danger Rhythm. Full Big Bad Rhythm. We got the album release, will be this coming Friday, August 21st, 2026. All the proceeds to the purchase of the Rhythm, which will be available at the venue via QR code. It's all about Paulie Danger, his son, and his partner. So all the proceeds go to them. We celebrate the Paulie Danger Rhythm. The venue will be the Parlor on North Main Street in Providence, with Upsetta International, the Natural Element Band, live performances, and special guests up in the place. At the Parlor, August 21st, that's this coming Friday. And the Rhythm's gonna be featuring artists like Capital D, Deep Ja'i, Deli Ranks, Naturalist, Maria Smith, Mr. Melody, and Perfect Gitamani. Just some of the artists featured on the Rhythm that will be released on Friday, the 21st. Big up the Upsetta International family, Paulie Danger family. Well missed, bro. We're inside the Hype Hour. We're going to get into some brand new Sean Paul. We dropped this one the week before last, because last week we weren't here. But we dropped this one the week before last, courtesy of the one and only King Jammy, who we featured a lot of rhythms earlier in this set, because we love jammies. This, we love the Slang Tang Rhythm too. So Sean Paul's checking in on the Slang Tang Rhythm 2026 by the original producer of one of the early Slang Tang versions, King Jammy. You're talking over 40 years in the 80s when the Stylog Rhythm was released on Jammies. Lock it in, clock it until 7. We got brand new music coming at you. WRIU.org.
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0: go.
1: Count the feet.

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1: Yo, watch out. Me want to know who forget the blame. How I mash up the club plate game. Tell me. Hold on.
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1: We are rise up, big dumb.
0: It's the latest addition to the Landmark Rhythm, courtesy of Stay Nice.
1: That is it. We are kill them and no cater.
0: Just added, Battle General, war is in the air.

This one's called Ex Bestie. Pick up Medi's son every time. All new music right here. This

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1: Without saying thank you.
0: This is brand new off his album that just got released, Forever Rain. This is Massica, Parables.

Inside the Hype Hour, this is Parables, Massica, Lila Ike. We give you one more off the album. Can I give you one more off the new Massica album?

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0: Yo, vice to the one called Big Gangzilla right here with DJ Baby Matt. And the side
2: of the
0: city. 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

This one's brand new from Craigie T of TOK. Lord, Eye for an Eye. Off the brand new Ascension LP. Craigie T's

what a voice. Big up Sean Austin. 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Courtesy of Troyton Music. 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

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Big up all listeners. We're checking in every time. Thanks for listening. Much love. And don't forget, each and every Saturday, 4:30 to 7, we call this... Oh, what? Reggae Heaven.

This is 90.3 WRIU, Kingston, Rhode Island. This program is called Alchemy.

Good evening. Welcome once again to the program, Alchemy, a two-hour presentation of instrumental music heard Saturday evening, 7 to 9 p.m. That means we just began the program opening with a band called Shell from Oceanic, a band who are from Portugal, I believe. We started off with How to Let Go, which is the title track from that release, and followed it up with the piece Intermittent. And we will get into a longer set of music here, beginning with the band Gösta Berling's Saga, their latest one called Forever Now, and this piece from it is entitled Ceremonial.

That is the band Us Today, doing Long Since Forgotten. That one coming from Ten Enemies. Before that, we heard from the Lydian Collective. They did a couple of pieces there. Let's see, I've got that written down somewhere. The first one was Legend of Lumbar. And that was followed up by Cascades. And both of those come from the release Adventure. And to start the set, Gösta Berling Saga did Ceremonial. That one from Forever Now. Next up, we have the band Elephant Nine. This is the title track to Mythical River.

This is 90.3 WRIU, Kingston, Rhode Island. And this program is called Alchemy. We have just finished the first hour of the program, and we'll soon be entering the final hour. We finished up that hour with the band Red Kite. We heard from them Sleep Tight and Astrology. Those coming from the Apophenia release. Starting off the set, Elephant 9 did Mythical River, title track to that release. All right, to start things off this hour, we have the band Heron. This comes from their Sun release. This one is called Moon Data.